I've been so wrong so many times. And you know what I'm talking about. We've all been wrong a time in our life. And we all make mistakes sometimes of leaving what's good for us. I made that mistake.

You know what time it is, man. It's getting close to that. We got a few more songs before we gotta go. I'll be back with a new show Thursday night. Sending them signals right here on the what, on the who, on the what, on the yo.

0: 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You know what time it is. It's time to go.
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I'd say, Carl, I recently stumbled into a new family. Two little children in school, where all little children should be. 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

0: eat 'em up, shut 'em down. 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
1: Yeah.
0: Three window coupe, you're the toughest machine in town. I don't even know that first part.
1: East Elephant's birthday.
2: This is just a demo, right?
0: Yeah.
3: These picks.
0: You taking this?
4: Two. One, two, three.

0: that shirt on. You don't like that?
1: You were late. It sounded real funny.
0: Okay. I was just
1: especially when you're dueling.
0: I was just fooling around.

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This is the Wednesday Night Reggae Show. Coming at you every Wednesday night, 9 o'clock to 11 o'clock. Obviously, we take liberties there. But thanks for tuning in. Got a big, big, big show for you tonight. Some festival big ups. Sierra Nevada World Music Festival. Get your tickets soon. Coming up here, a couple of weekends. Don't forget about Reggae on the River. Coming up later on in the summer. Going to play music from a lot of artists on those two festivals. I'm going to big them up pretty hard. All right, so I got a nice set lined up for you. Got a few from the festivals. Gabby Ranks, going to be Reggae on the River. Many more, many more. All right, we'll get to it. Thanks for listening. KMYOLP, Wednesday Night Reggae Show.

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Yes, yes, yes. Isaac says nobody's listening, but we know you are. This is the Wednesday Night Reggae Show coming at you every Wednesday night, 9-ish to 11-ish. 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Don't forget about Sierra Nevada World Music Festival coming up June 17th, 18th, 19th. Down there. Hang on there, buddy. Down there at Boonville, California. 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One-day tickets available at those places as well. All right, let's check out some Barris Hammond. Hopefully, he's going to be headlining Saturday night. I don't know if we exactly have the times lined up yet, but he will be playing on Saturday. So let's play some Barris Hammond. All right, Wednesday Night Reggae Show.

All right, everybody. Woo! That was Bear Salmon right there. Now we got another one coming up from Elaine. Relatively newer, not really, maybe like five or six, seven, 8 years on the scene. Bunch of songs, not too many I normally listen to, but I got a little cover right here that maybe somebody wants to hear. She'll be playing Sierra Nevada on Friday. Not exactly sure the time, but we'll be getting those to you. All right, check it out.

0: 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Well, that's just a little sample. Obviously, that doesn't want to cooperate. But all right, we got a bunch more coming up here. Wednesday Night Reggae Show. 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
0: High grade, low power. That's how we do it here. All right, everybody, we're going to play one from Sizzla Kalanji. Going to be headlining Reggae on the River. It's always the first week in August. Hopefully, we got a Saturday night show from Sizzla. Wednesday Night Reggae Show. Check it out.

Yes, yes, yes, everybody. It's 11 o'clock. We're going to get out of here. Wednesday Night Reggae Show. That last track was from Izzy Vibes. Also playing us here, Nevada World Music Festival, June 17th, 18th, 19th. Mendocino County Fairgrounds, Boonville. And right here, this is Josh Shaka with Prince Allah. Josh Shaka's in the dance hall once again. Stone Love the other night. Regular classic Boonville dance hall vibes. But thanks for listening. It's the Wednesday Night Reggae Show. We're here every Wednesday-ish, 9-ish, 11-ish. Very ishy. Right here, KNYLLP, 107.7 on your FM dial. Thanks for listening, everybody. 10-year anniversary of this radio station was last Saturday. Pretty cool. Low Power Radio in Fort Bragg, 10 years old. And our personal 10-year anniversary will be sometime in the fall. Don't remember exactly when we got on the air. Thanks for listening, everybody. Check out Josh Shaka.

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1: Hi, this is Wendy from the Mendocino Cookie Company. 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

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Is the beginning of a new era. Is the beginning of an end.

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0: Sit upon a hill as I do now. Carve out dials quaintly, point by point. 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How many years a mortal man may live?

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on to get a burger. 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

0: Breathless.
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0: was fooling with it, and I heard some blues, and bam, that was it, Bubba. I was gone. Hey, Willie, didn't they have a good blues station down in Shreveport?
1: Oh, yeah, they had a KOKA and BB Bird Brain Davis.
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2: Oh, man, in Memphis, they had WDIA. It was happening, boy, in the blues way.
0: How about WLAC? 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
0: How about playing some of that harmonica for old John R. and Herman Gazzard and them?

Charlie Musselwhack. Yeah, the radio's a beautiful thing. It's the only way you can check out the ball game while you're out fishing. And you know, I appreciate the people in radio helping me support my family by playing my tunes in a weak moment now and then. I think I'll play a little guitar here if my fingers don't get stuck in the strings again.

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0: What's really behind the war that's happening on our TV screens and on our devices? In a word, it's money. When you think about what happened in Venezuela, think not of the kidnapping of the president and his wife, or even the imposition of the vice president. Think about the tons of oil that was taken and shipped to the United States. War is always about natural resources. It always has been. It always will be. Because natural resources are the properties upon which corporations make their loot. Wars are about power, money, ego, but always about money. And when you see what's happening in Iran, don't be surprised if a vast amount of oil disappears, because ultimately, that's what they thirst for. That's what they're interested in. Not the people of Iran, not even the leaders of Iran, but the natural resources of Iran. Were it not for the natural resources of the Middle East, there wouldn't be an American in the whole area, not to mention a corporation. When you ask what it's about, remember, it's about money. With love, not fear, this is Mumia Abu-Jamal.
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0: The war before the war. As bombs explode and wreak havoc across the Middle East, one wonders, what will come of this? This question arises because of events that happened over 70 years ago, 1953 to be exact, when spies from the CIA and British intelligence hatched a plan to remove Iran's democratically elected leader, Mohammad Mossadegh, removed from power because he supported the nationalization of his country's vast oil reserves. The spies, acting on behalf of U.S. and British oil companies, used their puppet, the Shah of Iran, to declare that Mossadegh be held on house arrest, which sparked wide anti-Shah protests in the country. This imperial plot of regime change by foreigners sparked the subsequent revolution in Iran that forced the Shah into exile some years later and led to the rise of the rule of the clerics. Regime change can lead to unexpected consequences. For as history has taught us, regime change can become the mother of revolutions. So be careful what you wish for. With love, not fear, this is Mumia Abu-Jamal.
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0: and welcome back. Steve in Seattle. Hey, Steve, what's on your mind today?
1: Hey, Tom. Always enjoy listening to your show and reading your books. I have a question. I cannot figure out who's pulling the strings. That is,

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0: We're all doomed! 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I lost my car keys. I had to steal my neighbor's Segway to get here today. And on the way, I crashed in this dumpster. And these kids are making a video, and now I'm on TikTok. I can't... Excuse me.
1: Yeah? Being not hysterical? Despite, you know, things? Oh, I can do that. Dignified.
2: Gentlemen,

0: China's perfected the art of the steal.
1: Bad things happen in Philadelphia. Bad things.
2: He's just afraid of
1: Russia. Stand back and stand by.
0: But he said there were very fine people on both sides. He said maybe we should drop a nuclear weapon on Hurricane.

0: He said he could inject some bleach.
1: They cheat.
2: Who's it gonna be?
3: That was really a productive segment, wasn't it? Keep yapping, man.
4: If you'll excuse me, the murder hornets come out at midnight, so I've got to go home and seal the door to my purge room. And I'll take this light breeze with me. Smell you later, dude! Go, baby!
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0: right, man.
1: Okay.
2: Brief words from our sponsor. Tonight, Brown.
3: So this is a very deliberate, pernicious attempt for the sake of profit and greed to already further damage people who, in fact, are suffering disproportionately from the diseases that association with alcohol and other drugs.
4: They're animals anyway, so let them lose their souls.

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1: 100 years ago, there were 100,000 tigers in the wild. 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Be the voice for those who have no voice. 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

0: 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Welcome to Rex Press Music. I'm Ryan Rex. Thank you so much for tuning in today. My show is a bit of social commentary, sometimes interviews, and all things music. So let's get started. This week's theme is called Secrets, not because of a specific reason. I mean, I don't really like secrets, but they kind of keep things interesting and intriguing. But I just seem to love a lot of songs that kind of go off of people having secrets. And I saw a video the other day, and it was like me and that one secret that I literally can't tell anybody. And everybody was commenting on the video like, oh my gosh, yes, like me too, like, and all this stuff. And I was trying to think of if I had one of my own, but I don't, because I'm such a blabbermouth when it comes to my family. Like,
1: I won't talk about anybody else's business, but I'll talk about my own business, and I crack under zero pressure. They'll tell me I don't have to tell them something, and I'm like, okay, like, I'll tell you guys, like, in a couple years, and they're like, okay, and I'm like, oh, fine, guys, I'll just tell you now, I feel so bad, and then I'll just say it, and they don't even react, because it's literally never a big deal, and I don't really do anything crazy, or live off the edge, or anything like that, and my mom always says to me, like, live a little, Ryan, like, I don't know, try this, like, live a little, and I'm like, really? She's like, yeah. Anyways, moral of the story is, I really don't have any secrets, and I wish I kind of did, because wouldn't that be so, like, cool? If I actually had crazy experiences, or I could keep a cool secret, like, not a crazy one, but, like, a cool one, you know, like, a high school secret, like, yeah, like, but I don't have a secret, because I don't do anything, like, super insane or eventful, so maybe I need to start to, but I don't know, like, I don't know, it probably would stress me out too much, to be honest, maybe not, but I wouldn't tell anybody else's information, just my own, which I barely even have.

Secrets by Miley Cyrus and Lindsey Buckingham, and of course Mick Fleetwood. And I think this song is my mom's biggest fear because she hates Fleetwood Mac and she does not enjoy Miley Cyrus. Hannah Montana, though, she likes, but Miley Cyrus, no. But personally, I love them all, actually. Next up is Secret Door by Arctic Monkeys. And this is like their early stages, so I love.

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He's so good live. He really like goes into the crowd and makes sure he meets every single one of his fans. And I'm actually not kidding. He goes into every single row of every single seat and sings. Like, he meets everybody. I think that's super cool. And then one time I waited on the side of the road for like 3 hours to meet him, and I didn't. But then I just was talking with friends, and I saw a cockroach in the flesh, and I also saw a rat in the flesh. These were city cockroaches and rats, yes.

0: Dirty Little Secret by the All American Rejects, and I have two stories for this song, and oh my gosh, so embarrassing. Oh my God, one of them is so embarrassing, but I'm gonna share it anyways. Okay, the first one is I signed up to have one of their house parties at my house, and like obviously you guys don't know where I live, but if you were to, you would know like my house is not like a house party kind of vibe, especially the backyard. Like what? And it also said on there on the mailing list, only add your address and your house if you are serious. And I was like, I'm serious. Like, no, I wasn't. I shouldn't have done it. And I got accepted. Anyways, I'm like, did you guys look up my house on Zillow or anything like that? Like, clearly it was inaccurate. Like, clearly I was just joking. And I maybe they were like, giving like a small town girl like me a chance, but they weren't. They shouldn't have because I was lying. And I just never got back to them. But I thought to myself, wow, could I have actually had the All American Rejects come to my house? I don't know if they fully accepted me or if I just got to like the next stages of it being a possibility. But here's the embarrassing story. Oh my God, that's so embarrassing. So basically, I got invited to this show thing. Okay, this backyard show. This is really recently, and that's why it's so embarrassing. Like, you know, when you have an embarrassing moment and you should really like wait a couple years to tell it? Like, this is kind of one of those, but I'm not waiting. It's not even that crazy, but it felt crazy in the moment. Just like embody who I am for a second.
1: Okay, so.
0: Went to this backyard concert, and then I went to Wawa because my friends were wanting to go. So I drove them to Wawa, and we're there, and we end up seeing like my friends that were performing there, and we're all standing in a circle. But I'm not really close with my friends that were performing there. It was kind of like I kind of just recently met them, just kind of bonded, and I really wanted to impress them with my crazy good music taste. Like, this is so embarrassing. So the band that I'm sort of friends with, they had two friends come with them, and one of them was wearing a My Chemical Romance shirt, and I just played a My Chemical Romance song, so you guys know I know the difference. Like, I know the difference of All American Rejects and My Chemical Romance. They are nothing alike whatsoever. Tell me why I told them the entire story of how I got accepted to have it at my house, because I really just wanted the conversation to keep going with them because I was having so much fun and I wanted to be their friends like so badly that I just started embarrassing myself and saying this whole story. And they're looking at me like, oh, is that what they're doing now? Like backyard shows? And I'm like, yeah. And they were all kind of looking at me weird. And I was like, I'm just gonna shut up. Like, they definitely want to leave. And I go to bed and I'm looking up at the ceiling and I realize, oh, that person was wearing a Chemical Romance shirt, not an All American Reject shirt. So I look stupid. And on top of that, what happened earlier that day, that like this was just like the icing on the cake. Before that, I was mosh pitting for the first time. I fell so bad. My jean skirt came off. Oh my gosh, it was horrible. I can't even talk about it. That was like the best and worst night of my life.

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Welcome to Roots and All. I'm your host, Jeff Zolotor. Thanks for tuning in. This week was one of discovery for me. There's some new music, as always, but we'll also hear tracks that I just happened to come across in my deep dive into traditional roots music this past week. Accordingly, we have some Piedmont blues, some bluegrass, a bit of Cajun music, and lots of other music as well. We're going to start off with our friend Bepi Gambetta.

the great Norman Blake. We heard Ginseng Sullivan. And before that, Down Home Summertime Blues, both of those from his very first album, Back Home in Sulphur Springs, from 1972. Norman Blake is a traditional American stringed instrument artist and songwriter. He's toured with Johnny Cash and played on Nashville Skyline. He was also a part of a short-lived group called Aeroplane with John Hartford and Vassar Clements. Before that, we heard Kristen Granger and True North. We heard the song Wishes and Dreams from their 2020 album Ghost Tattoo. Started a set with Bepi Gambetta, Fighting While We Can, from his album Where the Wind Blows. Bepi is a native of Genoa, Italy, and is a master flat picker in the Doc Watson tradition. All right, next up we have, more music.

Del Rey on uke, Susie Thompson on vocals. That was Misery Blues from their most recent album together, Communique. And she was and is a wonderful performer. Before that, we heard Eric and Susie Thompson in My Girlish Days from their album from 1989, I think. Adam and Eve Had the Blues. Eric is an award-winning flat picker, and among his earliest bands were the Black Mountain Boys with Jerry Garcia and David Nelson, and Mother McCree's Uptown Jug Champions, and New York Ramblers, which also included Dave Grisman and Winnie Winston. Susie is a master fiddler, guitar, and accordion player, and has shared the stage and played with the best and recorded on our Hooli Records and on the song My Girlish Days, definitely channeling Memphis Minnie there. Let's see, before that we heard Steel Guitar Rag from a guitar player, James Tisdom, from the album Playing for the Man at the Door. Field recordings from the collection of Mac McCormick, 1958 to 1971. Before that, we started the set with Leslie Riddle. We heard two by him. We started the set with Broke and Weary Blues, and then we heard Motherless Children, both of those off the album Step by Step, Leslie Riddle Meets the Carter Family. Leslie Riddle was a black guitar player from North Carolina. He never made any recordings as a young man, but hung around with the likes of Bronnie McGee and A.P. Carter and the Carter Family. He even helped teach Maybelle Carter several songs and guitar licks. Mike Seeger tracked down Leslie Riddle and recorded these tracks off this album at Riddle's home. And Mike Seeger can be heard on auto harp on the album. And then I said we heard Motherless Children from the same album, Step by Step. Okay, what have we now? Okay, we're going to hear now from, let's see, Jim Craig and Rick Veras.

That was Erich Shimony, Bitter is the New Sweet. Erich Shimony has 15 albums to date, raised in Calgary, Alberta, and Jerusalem. Before that, Dave Clark's Blues Swingers, featuring Floyd McDaniel. How Long Blues was the name of the song. The album is Switchin' in the Kitchen, and it's not the Dave Clark from the Dave Clark Five. This is a different Dave Clark. Before that, Big Mama Thornton, Swingin' on Home, from the album Big Mama Thornton in Europe. In the song, she references Buddy Guy because Buddy Guy played on the tour. Buddy Guy, Eddie Boyd, Big Walter Horton, and Mississippi Fred McDowell, also on that album. Before that, Del Rey, Don't Tear My Clothes, from the album she did with Susie Thompson, Hen Party. And that was Susie Thompson on fiddle. That was the first album they did together. Starting the set with Jim Craig and Rick Veras, I Don't Worry About a Thing, from the Old Town School of Folk Music, Volume 2. Okay, well, we have a little more time before the halftime break. We're going to hear now from Rhonda Vincent.

That was Saltwater Hank, a.k.a. Jeremy Paul. We heard Bog Cranberry Picking from his very first album, actually his second album, Stories from the Northwest. Jeremy Paul is a multi-instrumentalist and a native Simpson artist. It's a tribe from northwestern Canada, based in Prince Rupert, British Columbia. He recently released an album just this year in his native language, Smalyex. We started with Rhonda Vincent. We heard I Ain't Domesticated Yet from the album When My Mama Sang to Me, Songs of Murphy Hicks Henry. Rhonda Vincent is a bluegrass singer, songwriter, and multi-instrumentalist. And other great artists on the album, including Alice Gerard, Lindsay Liu, Kathy Kalick, and Kathy Fink and Marcy Marxer, who have 14 Grammy nominations and 2 Grammys to their name. Then we heard Murphy Henry Hicks herself, Grandpa Rock On, a cute little song there, from the same album, When My Mama Sang to Me, her song, Songs of Murphy Hicks Henry. She's an excellent songwriter, banjo player, and teacher living in Virginia. She wrote a book called Pretty Good for a Girl, Women in Bluegrass, and it was published by the University of Illinois Press. Then we heard Annie and Rod Capps, We Need the Rain, from their 2023 release, Love and Rain, and they're from the Detroit area. And now this, KNYO LP Radio 107.7, Fort Bragg, Mendocino County, California, streamed at knyo.org. 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

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Epperson Music, 44966 Ukiah Street in Mendocino, 707-972-0788, EppersonMusic.com. Golf Simulator. They have 37 full-length 18-hole golf courses in their simulations. They're at 320 North Franklin Street in Fort Bragg, right across the street from KNYO, at 707-671-5376. And they have a Facebook page called Tee Time. That's TEE-Time. 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They're a premier brewer in this area. 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It means the world to us. None of this stuff would happen without your support. So thank you very much. Next up, we're going to hear from our native daughters.

even a trace. They just look scared and look away. Still the Lord is in his temple.

couple of real beautiful songs there. That was Aaron Smith and the Coal Biters. The song was The Daughter of My People. And the album is The Legend of Sam Davis and Other Stories of Newton County, Arkansas. Sam Davis was a preacher in Newton County, Arkansas in the 1820s. And this album follows the legend of Sam Davis, who took off on an odyssey to find his lost sister. We started that with Our Native Daughters, You're Not Alone, from the album Songs of Our Native Daughters. Our Native Daughters are Amethyst Kaya, Allison Russell from the band Birds of Chicago, Layla McCalla and Rhiannon Giddens, both from the Carolina Chocolate Drops. Okay, we're going to pick up the pace a little bit. We're going to go down Louisiana.

0: that was Eric and Susie Thompson as well. We heard Valse de Balfa, translates to Balfa Waltz, from the album Adam and Eve Had the Blues. Before that, Beau Soleil with a very, very young Michael Doucette. Sorry. I think this is their very first album, The Mad Reel. And we started the set with the Pine Leaf Boys. We heard Eunice Two-Step from their album, Back Home. We're going to stick with French for a little while. We're going to hear from some bands from up north.
1: Let's go. 2, 3, 4.

quite a few countries heard from in that particular set. There was a band called Baltina. The song is Cook in the Kitchen from the album Hidden Treasures, Irish Music in Chicago. And the band has deep Irish roots. Pete's Posse before that, Toulouse Electrique, from their album The Conversation. They are a power trio of roots musicians from Vermont. They were playing some traditional, well, they were playing in a traditional Quebecois fashion, foot percussion, et cetera, et cetera. And they are Peter Sutherland, Oliver Scanlon, Tristan Henderson, and they play guitar, foot percussion, mandolin, clawhammer, banjo, jaw harp, keyboards, and occasionally a hurdy-gurdy. Before that, La Vente du Nord, we heard D'Ouest et Est from their album Tattoo. It roughly translates to from west to east, and they are a traditional folk band playing Quebecois music. Before that, a Scottish band playing a French tune. The band is MR. This song was L'Air Mignon from their album Afterlight. I started set with a band I really love, La Bottine Souriante, roughly translates to Smiling Boot. We heard Sur la Pont d'Avignon from their album La Traversée de l'Atlantique. And they are a band with about 11 members. And saw them on stage a couple times, and they certainly take up the whole stage, no doubt about that. Well, we have more music, and last bit was a band from Chicago, so now we are going to hear, we're going to hear about a town in Illinois. Here we go.

Anna Tivell, Illinois, from her album Small Believer. Before that, two by the Sons of the Never Wrong, but on two different albums. We started a set with Sons of the Never Wrong, Going Down to Cairo, from the album Folk Songs of Illinois, number 3. And then Sons of Never Wrong, Looks Like Illinois, on their album Forever On. The name of the band is kind of a wordplay, like the Guns of Navarone, Sons of Never Wrong. Get it? Okay, we're just about the end of my little gig here. I've had a great time listening to music with you. I hope you enjoyed it. I will be back next week, and until then, we're going to go out listening to a duo called Otter Creek. That's Pete and Mary Danzig. We're going to hear the song The Fiddle Preacher off the album of the same name. Take care, have a great week, and I'll catch you next time. Bye.

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2: 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I have a special show again for you this week from my Old Time Music Hour UK Tour 2025. We're going back to the third and final session in Kendal at the New Union Pub. I'm your host, Bill Smedley, and I'll be playing some of the finest traditional and progressive old time music from that session for your listening enjoyment. I'm going to skip with my usual introduction, because I have so much music to play for you. I just wanted to say welcome to everyone who listens to my shows around the world and on the link on my archive on the Padlet website. The New Union Pub was a wonderful session. The Kendal UK session musicians were Janet Cram on fiddle, Dylan Morgan on fiddle, Heather Cole on fiddle, Steve Cram on double bass, Hugh Connor on banjo, Simon Morgan on banjo, Chris Billings on guitar, and David, sorry I don't know your last name, David, on concertina. And we were joined by Andy Cole on the show straight through. You're going to hear Roaring River Sailing Over England, Sal's Got Mud Between Her Toes, Winder Slide, Big Bend Girls, Yell in the Shoach, January Waltz, Sugar Hill, Golden Slippers, Snake River Reel, New 5 Cent Piece, and Cook Brothers Breakdown, and then I'll be back. So here is Rolling River.
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0: was that?
1: Saving over England. Oh. I don't know where it's from, actually.
2: No. Rich Lady taught it.
0: Very nice. I love playing tunes like that on my shows that are regional, that you folks know, but a lot of my listeners around the world don't know, including myself. And a lot of artists listen to my shows to pick up those tunes and spread them through their community. So while we may be a small community in the world, we're a fairly tight-knit community, and the way we pass around and share our music is just so very special.
3: Yeah,
0: so thanks for playing that one. That was great.

0: Lovely, lovely. Mm.
1: Yeah.
0: What's that one?
1: It's called the January Waltz.
0: The
1: January Waltz.
0: January Waltz.
1: It was written by Betsy Ellis.
0: No, that's wonderful.
2: That's gorgeous, isn't it?
0: Yeah.

Then you just heard the Crook Brothers break down New 5 Cent Piece, Snake River, Real Golden, Slipper, Sugar Hill, The January Waltz, Yellin', The Shouts, Big Ben, Girls, Winder, Slide, Sal's Got Mud Between Her Toes, Sailing Over England, and Rolling River. From the New Union Pub Session in Kendall. And this just in from Phil, the owner of the New Union Pub. Due to significant and unaffordable rising costs, he has no option but to make the extremely difficult decision to close the New Union. So sorry to hear that news. The New Union Pub is at thenewunion.co.uk. What a wonderful session it was. I have one more tune to finish out the show, and I'll tell you about that in a moment. 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I'll be back real soon. Take care. I'm your host, Bill Smedley. The Old Time Music Hour is recorded weekly, and it's my pleasure to bring you this mighty fine Appalachian Old Time Music from the Kendall Session Old Time Music Hour UK Tour. Thank you so much to the New Union Pub and to all of our wonderful friends in Kendall who showed up to do such a great session. Cynthia and I absolutely loved your music. Now I'm going to finish off the show with an unknown concertina tune from David. I hope you enjoyed the show. Take care, everyone. I'll be back real soon.

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1: I want to thank Bill Smedley with the Old Time Music Hour. Also, 2 hours of Jeff Zolotar's Roots in all, holding down the afternoon. Also, Rex Press, I believe, was on earlier today. I didn't catch that. I was out mowing. I've got allergies today. Had to mow the big field, and I'm just sneezy. But I'm here. I'm Joe Kidd. It's now time for the Wagner Variety Show, Full Throttle Radio for the Mendocino Coast. And points beyond. Let's see what's happening here. 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Wagner Variety Show Full Throttle Radio has two underwriters. 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And of course, your car, open for 50 years here serving the Mendocino Coast with